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11 Champion Service, 2008, responding to 105 at Jennings Court. 105 Jennings Court, have a 19-year-old female having a seizure, difficulty breathing. Currently awake, she's coming out of it, possibly.

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Sorry, 32, you'll be responding at 105 Jennings Court, 105 Jennings Court. A 19-year-old female having a seizure, difficulty breathing at this time. EMS is at about 16 BPA.

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1: 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Caller rolled up on a 20-year-old male, shot in the chest. He's advised it appears to be about 3 inches below the heart. It's going to be through and through. Male is still awake at this time. They're doing bleeding control. Does not know where the shooter is. Could not confirm where he was shot from.

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0: Target Gang Squad 12. .2101, it's going to be a through and through. 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
1: W in service 2027, you're going out to 5106 South Wilson Road, 5106 South Wilson Road, the apartment 4104, the 4000 building. Have a 12-year-old male, took several days worth of his medication, so just several different ones. All this occurred in approximately an hour ago. Still going to be awake at this time, beating it up.

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2: 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We'll be en route to the AK, third one.
0: One Harden County. 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

0: Cedron Fire Department, Valley Creek Fire Department, Cedron Fire Department, Valley Creek Fire Department, LZ setup, 3970 Bardstown Road, 3970 Bardstown Road, Goodman Lincoln Trail Elementary School, Powell, 2033.
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0: 41, Sean to 4164 Valley Creek Road, 4164 Valley Creek Road in Elizabeth Town for an illness, semi 2034.
1: Okay, 2036. Alright, good. Transport 1's Lincoln Trail Elementary for air intercept. 10-4.

0: 821-01. Okay. 1033 is just momentarily out from Lincoln Trail. Have you LZ said Charlie?
1: Point one, Harding County, we're out with Petey.

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1: For it'll be 4104 4104 in the 4000 building.
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0: 12-13, responder 4451, Shepherdsville Road, 4451, Shepherdsville Road, going to be one of the recovery works buildings for chest pain, time at 12-38.
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9.39. You're going to be responding out to 4451 Shepherdsville Road, 4451 Shepherdsville Road. It's going to be one of the recovery works buildings. I have a 26-year-old female having chest pain, that's a history of cardiac issues, currently short of breath, still alert. They're requesting no sirens.

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1: Harden County, 1033, be advised. Air methods is 2 minutes out.
0: Central Harden on scene with all these setups.
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0: Lincoln Trailer Command, Hardin County.
1: Go ahead.
0: 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Do we have an ETA on EMS?
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1: Hickory Hill Drive, 130 Hickory Hill Drive. Caller is calling in a possible fire, no visible flames, just black smoke. It might possibly be a control bird.
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0: Stand by for Carson County.
1: Go ahead.
0: The CAD, is that the address of the call or the address of the burn?
1: I believe it's going to be the address of the caller. It's a little bit closer to Pine Valley Drive.

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1: 10-4, sorry, I dropped out, it's still public service. You're going out to the area of 6988 Hardensburg Road, 6900 block of Hardensburg Road, have a single vehicle rollover accident, vehicle lost control, started flipping. It's still going to be occupied times two, does not appear to be any entrapment. Appears to have one view and all having some injuries, unknown full extent.
0: We found the source of the fire. We're having to make our way back around. I'll advise an address once we get there.
1: 101.
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0: 35 if you're not, go ahead, come on.

0: Hele oradan söyleyeyim. Yani.
1: A34, you're going to be responding at 6988 Harrisburg Road, 6988 Harrisburg Road. It's going to be a single vehicle rollover accident. Unknown of injuries at this time. EMS, SO en route.
0: Right now, I'm just checking out if I use that vehicle on time further.
1: Yeah. 2147.

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0: Advised, we got a 16-year-old male, bump on his head, seatbelt burned, and a little blood from his hand.

Squad 13, respond to 109, Patrick Court, 109, Patrick Court, Elizabethtown, foreign illness, 10 by 20 and 48.

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1: Squad 13, Delphian Service, 2149. You're responding out to 109, Patrick Court. 109, Patrick Court. I'm going to be going out for a 44-year-old male. Had a recent surgery. He's having some kind of liquid coming from his face from the surgery site. Has a small fever, history of Crohn's.

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2: Hello.
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1: 3257.

Squad 41, Squad 41, E10 Fire Department, Box 241, respond out to area 94, mile marker I-65 northbound, mile marker 94, I-65 north, just off of 94, or a vehicle in a ditch, 23-23.

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1: Of the 94 exit in a ditch, two vehicle MEA between a black Durango and a Toyota sedan. Be advised, they're now stating one of the occupants is going to be intoxicated and was getting aggressive with someone else who was on scene.

0: to, you'll be responding out to the 94 I-65 northbound, 94 I-65 northbound, simply on the north side of the exit. Two vehicle accident, black Dodge Durango, Toyota sedan. There is a male on scene, he's actively trying to fight others on scene. 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

0: 412, breathing problems, 521 Lincoln Avenue, 521 Lincoln Avenue, person says College Station Court, timeout, 2342.
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0: We're in service.
1: Lincoln Avenue, will be Unit A, Adam, Crossroads College Station, Court in Elizabethtown. Going out for a 46-year-old female, having difficulty breathing, still fully alert-oriented.

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0: Responding out to 1226 Hunter's Lane, 1226 Hunter's Lane in Radcliffe off North Logson Parkway. Going out for a 26-year-old female. Active domestic ongoing. PD is just now getting on scene. Advised that a male broke a glass in the residence. Glass cut the female's back. She is also pregnant. And PD is just getting on scene. It's not secure at this time.
1: Okay.

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0: There's no visible laceration, so the station could just adamantly want him to go to the hospital. We have to keep the two patients separate.
1: Good copy, sir. 2059.
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0: 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Okay, I'll answer.
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0: 22, Baptist is requesting if you could just hold at the door for a moment. 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

0: 911 Upton Fire Department. Need you to respond out to 402 South Walnut Street, 402 South Walnut Street, corner of Cemetery Street for a cardiac arrest, 70037.
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0: If we're holding the female patient inside the truck until the male patient gets a room.
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0: Yeah.
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2101 Squad 31, 2101, 1201, excuse me, 402 South Walnut Street, 402 South Walnut. Have a 60-year-old male, is found unresponsive, non-breathing. We are starting TCPR now.

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1: Heavy service W41. We're responding out to 402 South Walnut Street. Nice male in the 60s and not breathing. CPR in progress.
0: So, I'm on the scene, I'll have quick.

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0: Yeah, Judge.
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0: 22, respond to 400, Snyder Way, 400, Snyder Way, apartment 110 in Radcliffe for breathing problems, time at 109.
1: 20, okay, 109.

0: 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In service.
1: Squad 22 copying service 110. You're responding out to 400 Snyder Way, 400 Snyder Way, apartment 110. It's going to be off North Oxon, Radcliffe. Have a 30-year-old female, difficulty breathing, history CHF, possibly COPD as well.

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1: Service 205, you're responding to 3005 Deckard School Road, 3005 Deckard School Road, crossing to Crystal Court and Tribute Court. And we have for a 76-year-old male with difficulty breathing, low oxygen levels, and a history of pulmonary hypertension.

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Have you going out to 1040 North Mulberry Street, 1040, sorry, North Mulberry Street, Elizabethtown, for breathing problems. Time out, 314.

0: 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Timeout 316. Go ahead.
1: Service at 1040 North Mulberry Street, Elizabethtown, at 1040 North Mulberry Street, Elizabethtown. 30-year-old male, heart rate is very high, breathing issues, and chest pain, history of heart issues at 317.

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Respond to 2535 Ridgestone Drive, 2535 Ridgestone Residential Fire Alarm at 813.

0: 2034 heavy responding at 813, responding to 2535 Ridgestone Drive, 2535 Ridgestone Drive in Elizabethtown for a residential fire alarm, zone 15 for a smoke alarm.
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0: turning 2034. The alarm company called back and advised they made contact with the key holder and advised it was a false alarm. They provided the proper passcode.
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0: 2630 Northern Road, 2630 Northern Road on an illness at 854.
1: Mm-hmm.

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A change of address. Do not go off of active. It's 1562 Illinois Road, 1562 Illinois Road, number 4. Have a 54-year-old male, blisters on his feet, unable to walk, prone to blood clots.

0: Squad 41. Squad 41 respond to 2275 New Glendale Road, 2275 New Glendale, crossing of Collier's Lane on an unresponsive normal breathing. Sheriff's Office is responding also at 856.
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0: Respond to 2275 New Glendale Road, 2275 New Glendale, crush of Collier's Lane. Caller's advising a black Chevy truck in the driveway. There's someone in the driver's seat, unresponsive, is breathing. I attempted to wake him up, and he's just moaning. They do not know who this individual is. Sheriff's Office is responding as well.

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0: 3032 Hyvian Service at 909, responded to 1562 Illinois Road, number 4, 1562 Illinois Road, number 4 in Radcliffe. Code 1 for Elizabeth at the request of Squad 21.
1: Now, it looks like maybe his GPS took him the wrong way.

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1: Permit 104 is withdraw. 104 is withdraw in Pine Grove. For Lipitas Code 1, says this EMS, 1053.

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1: 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Just on 1850 Veterans Way, 1850 Veterans Signature. 83-year-old female. They're advising possible signs of a stroke. Complaining of a headache as well. 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

0: Squad 22, 22, respond to 1400 North Dixie Boulevard, 1400 North Dixie Boulevard in Radcliffe. It's going to be the Red Roof Inn on a fall, 1211.
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2: 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To meet a Red Roof Inn on a male who has possibly fallen at least 6 to 7 steps down onto concrete, bleeding from the face.

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1: 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On a 13-year-old female in the procedure room with chest pain, dizziness. Patient is also nauseated and short of breath. Vitals are stable at this time.

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0: Yes, sir, ma'am. Go ahead and show some service, and if the premise is correct, go ahead and dispatch LV.
1: Four. You're responding to 315 Keeneland Drive, 315 Keeneland Drive, Unit A in Elizabethtown, on a 55-year-old female with chest pain, shortness of breath, no medical history.

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0: 23, 2102, Spud 23 and 2102, respond to Saunders Springs, 100 Saunders Springs Lane in Radcliffe, on a bicycle versus tree, patient's unresponsive, 1316.
1: He's okay.
2: 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It's a bicycle versus a tree. 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

12, Reckless Firebox 12, respond to Sonner Springs, 100 Sonner Springs Lane, 100 Sonner Springs Lane, in response to that normal bike versus tree, 7, 13, 18.

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service 1319, responded to 100 Saunder Spring Lane, 100 Saunder Spring Lane in Radcliffe for a bicycle accident. One male, no helmet, the guy's approximately in his 40s. He's going to be unresponsive, abnormal breathing.

0: Pegang.
1: Well, at the
2: 41, I have you out of the yard at 1320.

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1: 1211, I have you in service responding to 542 Bellwood Drive, 542 Bellwood Drive. Number 4 on an 84-year-old male, swelling in the foot, unable to walk, history of cardiac.

0: on scene. 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
1: Clear the scene, you are on patient hands BMS, responding to 1607 South Wilson, 1607 South Wilson Road, Rancliffe, for a possible gas leak. Caller advised that there's a smell of gas in the area. It also appears that the meter has been hit. She advised no one was currently sick. She was going to check on the occupants that were inside of the residence. Also advised that they're going to be having a yard sale, so there's quite a bit of people in the area.

0: Hey, 600 County. There is a leak at the meter on this residence. 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
1: Squad 41, are you asking for fire code 1?
2: There is a vehicle on fire at Colton's in Radcliffe. Has fire been dispatched?
1: They are being dispatched right now.
2: Seeing.

0: Kenny Squad 21. Advise fire, two extinguishers deployed. It's going to be in the engine compartment, still burning.
1: 10-4, 1436.
2: Flames coming from the hood. They advise it's going to be in the parking spot close to the road.

3080. Just so you're aware, we had a EMS crew that was in the area. They're advising they've put two fire extinguishers on her, two fire extinguishers on it, and it's still going to be on fire.

0: 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Fire 338 will have command.
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1: Area, heavy in service, responding to 666 Knox Boulevard, number 3, 666 Knox Boulevard, number 3. It's going to be the Patton Village Apartments on a 66-year-old cancer patient. History of neuropathy and a current wrist fracture. Male is complaining of wrist pain and frequent urination. Also complaining of shortness of breath.

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0: Pull out 21. You have RPD respond to the Colons to take an accident report for the owner of this vehicle.
1: Was the vehicle involved in an accident?
0: Negative. Huge request for a police report for insurance.

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0: 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Elizabeth Sound Fire Department, Box 421, E-Town Fire, Box 421. Respond to 513 West Dixie Avenue, 513 West Dixie Avenue, on a cardiac arrest, 1503.
1: Well, okay.

0: for Sergeant County.
1: Dixie, 513 West Dixie, for possible cardiac arrest. Caller calls advising a younger male is going to be face down on the roadway by McDonald's. Unknown on further.
2: 13 West Dixie Avenue. On a younger male face down in the roadway near McDonald's. Nothing further.

0: 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Respond to 114 Nicholas Street, 114 Nicholas Street in Elizabethtown. EPD's on scene of a welfare check requesting EMS.
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1: I have you in service responding to 114 Nicholas Street, 114 Nicholas Street in Elizabethtown. EPD is on scene of a welfare check requesting EMS. Nothing further.

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2: Morning, Hart and Kennedy. 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

0: passed on the way in. Alright, we'll try it. Thanks, sir. 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When you come up to the Y, take a left right there. It'll be that house in the middle of the woods.
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Eleven, I have you in service responding to 100 Paget Road, 100 Paget Road in Elizabethtown. On a 42-year-old male with a headache, also complaining of numbness and a rash on the right side of his head. 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
1: 46 Brink. I don't know if you read the notes or not. It's going to be elderly male that crawled up in the attic space of a garage. Has dementia. They are adamant of a code 1 response that could make the situation worse.
0: Fort Hardin County will be code 1.
1: Copy 602 at 1646. Thank you.

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Just need help getting him out of there.

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0: 6031. That's 10-4. Looks like May 1st of this year. Same type of situation. Law enforcement responded out and advised located the person.
1: Can you have PD respond as well?
0: Ah, sure can.
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0: 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He's familiar. He's still responding.
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0: 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Been released by PD. 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

21, go ahead. 21, I have you on service responding to 152 Shelton Lane, 152 Shelton Lane. On a 65-year-old male, difficulty breathing, history of COPD on 2 liters of HOMO2.

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1: Service responding to 546 Bellwood Drive. 546 Bellwood Drive, number 8 in Elizabethtown. On a 25-year-old with chest pain for about 7 hours. Patient is conscious and breathing okay. Also complaining of nausea, they will be outside waiting on EMS.

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Squad 41, Squad 41, respond to home gate in at 905 North Mulberry Street, 905 North Mulberry Street, room 219, on diabetic problems, 1924.

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1: I have you in service responding to 905 North Mulberry Street, 905 North Mulberry Street, room 219. On a male with diabetic issues, glucose level is over 300, history of diabetes, hypertension. Patient's also complaining of dizziness, blurred vision, abdominal pain, and feeling faint.

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0: Squad 23, Squad 23, 2102. Respond to a Lincoln Trail at 3909 South Wilson Road, 3909 South Wilson Road on an overdose, 1936. I have you in service, responding to 3909 South Wilson Road, 3909 South Wilson Road. It's going to be the Lincoln Trail Behavioral Health. It's going to be on a male patient that took pills prior to coming in. Patient's already been admitted, unknown what the pills were. Patient is lethargic, slurred speech, unable to communicate, disoriented.
1: New control is transporting one code one to the adjacent.
0: 37.

0: 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I'm breathing problems, 1942.
1: Thirteen
2: is going to be okay on that run. The next run will be 11.
1: Thirteen, 10-4, 1943.

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1: 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It's going to be the Greenfield Inn and Suites, room 161, on a 30-year-old female with shortness of breath. For 3 days, worsening over the last few hours, history of asthma and COPD, has taken her rescue meds. Go ahead.

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1: As well, we cleared the hospital 15, 20 minutes ago.
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0: Squad 22, Squad 22, respond to 2300 South Dixie Boulevard, 2300 South Dixie Boulevard. It's going to be the minute mark on a shooting, 2002.
1: Okay, I'm okay on that.